like your looks. 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You've been through all of F. Scott Fitzgerald's books.

And you say, for what reason? And he says, how? And you say, what does this mean? And he screams back, you're a cow.

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And some other woman's crying to her mother, 'cause she turned and I was gone. I still might run in silence, tears of joy might stain my face,

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Time is running slow but fast, and faster if you're slow.

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But the river is dry now, it's a different time now. I'm crying, it ain't

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Then she gets you on her wavelength, and she lets the river answer that you've always.

The fence over the limit, got no defense. Over the line, over time. Want something new, wonder what I'll find.